you till you love me. I'll fuck you till you love me. I'll fuck you till you love me. Till you love me. Till you love me. Till you love me.

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See you at the bar, you was hardly talking. That's when I knew that your heart was scarring. Friends to lovers need a part to star in. Like, wait, babe, let me ask your pardon.

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Viel Spaß!

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We hope you like the music of Chris Barris Band, and rock and roll will never die.

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0: from Howling Giant, and you're listening to the rock radio show Retro Jam.
1: With Stefan Gluck on the M. Svechtovello, we hope you enjoy our music, so let's find the future together with damned rock music.